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Backstreet Boys are coming to Toronto. They are playing 9 shows. It started out as 4. Now 9 shows at the Rogers Centre in Toronto. Same place the Jays play, the Dome. It's huge. I mean, you can fit, what, like 70,000, 80,000 people in that place? 9 shows. It's massive. Imagine if, kids growing up in the 90s, you'll know what I'm talking about. Imagine if they threw the Spice Girls on that tour. Oh, you could do like 3 months of shows and they'd all sell out. Spice Girls now, Wannabe, Just Great Songs on WOW FM. Yo!

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0: Chance of showers this evening. Tonight's low 5. We'll be in and out of clouds tomorrow. Chance of showers into the afternoon. High 15. Looks like sunshine and 18 for Saturday.
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My name is Sideshow, and coming up, Today in Stuff That Happened, is Def Leppard Photograph. 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
0: All right, today in stuff that happened, October 8th, 1871, 155 years ago. The three-day Great Chicago Fire touched off after Mrs. O'Leary's cow kicked over a kerosene lantern. Ooh. 300 people were killed, 17,000 buildings were destroyed, and 99,000 people were left homeless. Oh, that's not depressing at all. Hey, Sideshow, got a great idea for a segment on your show. You can tell people what happened on this day in history. It'll be fun. That's today and stuff that happened. This is Dr. Hook, Sexy Eyes, just great song.

0: 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Then, hang on, I know you.
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Baby Ran, 5440, Just Great Songs on Wow FM. My name is Sideshow. This is Walter Murphy and the Big Apple Band, a fifth of Beethoven. Just Great Songs on Wow FM.

0: Pat Benatar on WOW FM at Sideshow. I asked the question tonight. You get $500, but you have to spend it like today. What are you buying? 833-0-WOW-FM. Tracy says Halloween candy, $500 worth. I'll be the house everyone talks about. Heck yeah. Although, I don't know. You go to like Costco or something and get those big bags of those little mini chocolate bars. It seems like you're getting a lot. But as soon as you start digging into them, because it's always like, nah, I could have a couple of these before Halloween, they'll be gone in no time. So maybe, I don't know, if you got to spend it today, maybe lock up that Halloween candy because it's not making it to Halloween. We've all been there. 833-0-WOW-FM. You get $500, but you got to spend it today. What are you buying? Sir Mix-a-Lot now. Baby Got Back. Just great songs on WOW FM.
1: Oh, my God. Becky, look at her butt. 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She looks like one of those rap guys' girlfriends. 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
1: 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Just great songs.

Justice, Invisible Touch. Just great songs on WOW FM at Sideshow. What are you spending $500 on? If I gave you $500, but you had to spend it today, what are you buying? This one says $500 worth of takeout. Future me can deal with the consequence. Yeah, that sounds like a great idea right now, but future you is going to hate you for it. 833-OWOW-FM. What are you spending $500 on? If I were to give it to you right now, but you had to spend it today. I mean, obviously, number one answer right now, everyone's saying gas. Probably number two answer in the text line is groceries. But what do you got?

0: 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This Thanksgiving long weekend is a wow factor long weekend. 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

0: Chance of showers this evening. Tonight's low 5. We'll be in and out of clouds tomorrow. Chance of showers into the afternoon. High 15. Looks like sunshine and 18 for Saturday.
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Roxette, Dangerous, just great songs on Wow FM and Sideshow. Hey, what's been around longer, do you think? Netflix or Google? That answer and more, because I answer the hard questions, on things you didn't know yesterday. Coming up in just a little bit. First, Billy Joel, Pressure, just great songs.

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0: McCoy, Just Great Songs on WOW FM. My name is Sideshow, and this is Things You Didn't Know Yesterday. In the 16th century, English kings had servants called Groom of Stool, who wiped them clean after every visit to the toilet. I mean, I've been out of work and thinking I'll take whatever comes my way, but I don't know now.
1: You think you have a crap job?
0: A lion's roar can be heard up to 5 miles away. That's pretty loud, but I'm a parent of two daughters. You haven't heard loud.
2: I don't know what we're yelling about! Loud noises!
0: And Netflix has been around longer than Google. Netflix was actually founded in 1997, while Google in 1998. Yeah, those were dark times. You wanted to rent a movie, but you didn't have any way to Google what to watch.
3: 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Nobody uses Ask Jeeves. 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
0: And that's Things You Didn't Know Yesterday.
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0: 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Forgotten favorites, unexpected hits, and great songs you haven't heard in years. 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

0: We're thankful for a lot of things this Thanksgiving, but especially the songs that make us say, wow, I haven't heard that in a while. This Thanksgiving long weekend is a wow factor long weekend. Forgotten favorites, unexpected hits, and great songs you haven't heard in years. So get the pumpkin pie in the oven, pass the gravy, and turn it up. The Wow Factor long weekend on Wow FM. 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

Chance of showers this evening. Tonight's low 5. We'll be in and out of clouds tomorrow. Chance of showers into the afternoon. High 15. Looks like sunshine and 18 for Saturday.

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0: grateful for a lot of things this Thanksgiving, but especially the songs that make us say, wow, I haven't heard that in a while. This Thanksgiving long weekend is a wow factor long weekend. Forgotten favorites, unexpected hits, and great songs you haven't heard in years. So get the pumpkin pie in the oven, pass the gravy, and turn it up. The Wow Factor long weekend on Wow FM. 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

0: things this Thanksgiving, but especially the songs that make us say, wow, I haven't heard that in a while. This Thanksgiving long weekend is a wow factor long weekend. Forgotten favorites, unexpected hits, and great songs you haven't heard in years. 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
5: This is Wow Weather.
6: Chance of showers this evening. Tonight's low 5. We'll be in and out of clouds tomorrow. Chance of showers into the afternoon. High 15. Looks like sunshine and 18 for Saturday.

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2: This is WOW Weather.
3: A mix of sun and cloud for your Friday. There is a good chance of showers this morning and this afternoon. A high of 15 today. Saturday, a mix of sun and cloud, a high of 18. And Sunday, cloudy with a 30% chance of showers, a high of 20.
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0: We're thankful for a lot of things this Thanksgiving, but especially the songs that make us say, wow, I haven't heard that in a while. This Thanksgiving long weekend is a wow factor long weekend. Forgotten favorites, unexpected hits, and great songs you haven't heard in years. So get the pumpkin pie in the oven, pass the gravy, and turn it up. The Wow Factor long weekend on Wow FM. 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
1: This is Wow Weather.
2: A mix of sun and cloud for your Friday. There is a good chance of showers this morning and this afternoon, a high of 15 today. Saturday, a mix of sun and cloud, a high of 18. And Sunday, cloudy with a 30% chance of showers, a high of 20.

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0: We're thankful for a lot of things this Thanksgiving, but especially the songs that make us say, wow, I haven't heard that in a while. This Thanksgiving long weekend is a wow factor long weekend. Forgotten favorites, unexpected hits, and great songs you haven't heard in years. So get the pumpkin pie in the oven, pass the gravy, and turn it up. The Wow Factor long weekend on Wow FM. 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

0: for a lot of things this Thanksgiving, but especially the songs that make us say, wow, I haven't heard that in a while. This Thanksgiving long weekend is a wow factor long weekend. Forgotten favorites, unexpected hits, and great songs you haven't heard in years. So get the pumpkin pie in the oven, pass the gravy, and turn it up. The Wow Factor long weekend on Wow FM. 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
1: This is Wow Weather.
2: A mix of sun and cloud for your Friday. There is a good chance of showers this morning and this afternoon. A high of 15 today. Saturday, a mix of sun and cloud, a high of 18. And Sunday, cloudy with a 30% chance of showers, a high of 20.

0: We're thankful for a lot of things this Thanksgiving, but especially the songs that make us say, wow, I haven't heard that in a while. This Thanksgiving long weekend is a wow factor long weekend. Forgotten favorites, unexpected hits, and great songs you haven't heard in years. So get the pumpkin pie in the oven, pass the gravy, and turn it up. The Wow Factor long weekend on Wow FM. 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

0: We're thankful for a lot of things this Thanksgiving, but especially the songs that make us say, wow, I haven't heard that in a while. This Thanksgiving long weekend is a wow factor long weekend. Forgotten favorites, unexpected hits, and great songs you haven't heard in years. So get the pumpkin pie in the oven, pass the gravy, and turn it up. 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
1: This is Wow Weather.
2: A mix of sun and cloud for your Friday. There is a good chance of showers this morning and this afternoon, a high of 15 today. Saturday, a mix of sun and cloud, a high of 18. And Sunday, cloudy with a 30% chance of showers, a high of 20.

0: Imagine doing weeks of detective work, then getting beaten by somebody who started this morning. Brutal. Unless you're that somebody. 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

The official dry cleaner of the 96.7 WOW FM $10,000 fugitive is Ferguson Cleaners, your clothes and textiles best friend. 781 Monaghan Road, just south of Lansdowne in Peterborough.

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5: A mix of sun and cloud for your Friday. There is a good chance of showers this morning and this afternoon. A high of 15 today. Saturday, a mix of sun and cloud, a high of 18. And Sunday, cloudy with a 30% chance of showers, a high of 20.
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0: We're thankful for a lot of things this Thanksgiving, but especially the songs that make us say, wow, I haven't heard that in a while. This Thanksgiving long weekend is a wow factor long weekend. Forgotten favorites, unexpected hits, and great songs you haven't heard in years. So get the pumpkin pie in the oven, pass the gravy, and turn it up. The Wow Factor long weekend on Wow FM. 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
1: This is Wow Weather.
2: A mix of sun and cloud for your Friday. There is a good chance of showers this morning and this afternoon, a high of 15 today. Saturday, a mix of sun and cloud, a high of 18. And Sunday, cloudy with a 30% chance of showers, a high of 20.
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0: We're thankful for a lot of things this Thanksgiving, but especially the songs that make us say, wow, I haven't heard that in a while. This Thanksgiving long weekend is a wow factor long weekend. Forgotten favorites, unexpected hits, and great songs you haven't heard in years. So get the pumpkin pie in the oven, pass the gravy, and turn it up. The Wow Factor long weekend on Wow FM. 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
1: Good morning. A mix of sun and cloud today. A 40% chance of showers this morning, then again this afternoon. Winds gusting up to 50. We should see a high of 16 degrees. I'm Richard Evans. Here's what's happening in Peterborough. A weapons call brought Peterborough Police Emergency Response Team to a residence in the city's south end Thursday afternoon. Officers responded to Elpert Street near Park Street around 4 o'clock after receiving a 911 call. Police say no weapons were found and no injuries were reported. No further details about what prompted the call have been provided. If you're hitting the road for Thanksgiving, expect to see more OPP officers keeping an eye on dangerous driving. Police are taking part in Operation Impact, a Canada-wide campaign targeting impaired driving, speeding, distractions, and seatbelt violations. The OPP says Thanksgiving is historically one of Ontario's deadliest long weekends, with 13 people killed in roadway collisions in its jurisdiction last year. Fleming College is planning a new medical imaging technology program as part of a major expansion of its healthcare education offerings. The college has received a $500,000 donation from an anonymous supporter to help fund specialized facilities, equipment, and technology. The proposed imaging program would join new medical laboratory assistant and technological programs, with all three targeted for fall of 2028. And raking leaves is one of those chores many Canadians would rather skip, but there could be an easier way to deal with them. Gardening expert Mark Cullen says homeowners can save time, effort, and money by skipping the traditional pile, bag, and dispose approach. Instead, he suggests putting the leaves in a pile or composter and letting them break down naturally.
2: We're actually working harder to throw money away than if we took those leaves, we put them in a pile, let them rot down, and use the rotted leaves in the spring to add to our garden to add nutrients to the soil.
1: As the leaves decompose, they add organic matter and nutrients like nitrogen, phosphorus, calcium, and potassium back into the soil. In sports, it's a Peterborough Kia Pete's game day. Peterborough plays in Sudbury. 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Couple of scores out of the NHL last night. Vegas beat Toronto 4-3 in a shootout. Colorado over Calgary 7-3. Ottawa beat Philly 2-1. And Carolina over Vancouver 7-2. One game out of the NFL last night. Tampa Bay beat Dallas 24-16. And in Major League Baseball divisional round action, Cleveland beat Chicago White Sox 9-5. That series is now tied at 2 games apiece. I'm Richard Evans. Someone you'd normally walk straight past could be the person you're looking for. The 96.7 WOW FM $10,000 fugitive is hiding in plain sight. Keep listening for clues to the identity behind the mystery. Peterborough's three-day weather next.
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8: A mix of sun and cloud today with a 40% chance of showers this morning, then again this afternoon. Winds gusting up to 15 near noon, a high of 16 degrees. For tonight, clear, becoming partly cloudy overnight, a low of plus 1. For Saturday, mainly sunny, a high of 17. And for Sunday, cloudy with a 30% chance of showers and a high of 20. Right now, it's 7 degrees.

Friday. Yes, we are just about there. Your Thanksgiving long weekend. It is Bill Porter in the 9th of October. Bring on the long weekend. Jordan Mercier is here too, and we are keeping our eye on it. We will get into that coming up in just a few minutes. A wow factor long weekend here on Wow FM. When the night feels my song, it

0: Just great songs here on Wow FM. It's Wow Mornings with Bill and Jordan. The Thanksgiving long weekend getting closer by the minute. Fall colors in full force. Maybe a big meal in your not so distant future. And we are keeping our eye on it this morning.
1: Yeah, and it's getting darker out earlier too, Bill.
0: Yes, it is.
1: Is the case. I found that out walking to the park the other day. I thought, oh boy, this got dark really, really quick. But one conversation that seemingly comes up is what we do with the time change. And Canadian researchers are warning that permanent daylight time could come with health consequences as darker winter mornings arrive. So this was an analysis published in the Canadian Medical Association Journal, and it found health evidence generally favors permanent standard time because it better aligns with our biological clocks. University neuroscientist Ralph Mitzelberger says that waking before the body expects to contribute is what's known as social jet lag. So they're saying that keep it as kind of one, which I know has been a political conversation these last couple of years.
0: So they're saying if we're going to do this, we should stick with not the daylight savings time clock, but the standard clock.
1: Yeah. So it says over time, chronic sleep disruption has been associated with several health concerns, of course. And the professor said that getting natural morning sunlight can help with bright artificial light, another option when sunlight is not available.
0: Yeah. I mean, for those of us that get up really early, I do understand this a little bit. It does suck when, you know, half of your workday is in the dark and as you're finishing, you know, finally the sun starts coming up.
1: Seems like whatever data point you support, you can kind of find an argument
0: to form that one. Yeah. Wouldn't it be funny if we all just picked what time we wanted to operate on? We all have friends that do that anyway, right? It's like, what time zone are you in right now? We're keeping our eye on it this morning here on Wow Mornings. Just great songs.

0: Cabin. Wow FM. Here's what's happening in Peterborough.
1: Good morning. It's Felicia here with what's coming up over the next 48 hours. It's everything you need to know. Today, One City Peterborough is presenting de-escalation techniques in practice from 9 a.m. to 4 p.m. at the Trinity Community Center. The course is open to everyone and will teach techniques for de-escalating potentially violent situations while building connection. And on Saturday, the Norwood Fair is back all weekend long from 9 a.m. to 5 p.m. at the Roseneath Fairgrounds. The fair will feature animal exhibits, crafts, horse and pony events, a midway, and more. So be sure to stop by for some Thanksgiving weekend fun. Also, a reminder, the Great Canadian Getaway is on. 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And while you're there, check out today's gas prices and our daily What's Good in Peterborough feature. I'm Felicia Massey. 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
12: This is Wow Weather.
13: A mix of sun and cloud today with a 40% chance of showers this morning, then again this afternoon. Winds gusting up to 15 near noon, a high of 16 degrees. For tonight, clear, becoming partly cloudy overnight, a low of plus 1. For Saturday, mainly sunny, a high of 17. And for Sunday, cloudy with a 30% chance of showers and a high of 20.

96.7 Wow FM for your Friday. Sixpence None the Richer. Kiss Me as the countdown to your long weekend continues. I'm Bill Porter. I came in this morning to an email from Rob Mize, and it's not very often that before 6 a.m. I receive any sort of correspondence from Rob. This says, fugitive update urgent. That is it. And we will look at the email together coming up after 7 o'clock this morning. See what's in there. See what's urgent. Ahead of your first clue of the day coming up at 8 o'clock. In the meantime, in just a few minutes, I will recap all the clues that maybe you missed yesterday. And don't forget, coming up before 7 o'clock, 1 versus 100. Maybe you can win $100 in free groceries heading into the long weekend. You're a strange animal, Gowan.

0: Think you've got the fugitive figured out? Let's see how you're doing. Time for your Morning Clue recap with Bill Porter. 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
1: We are starting to get some tood from the fugitive. Yeah, a little sass. A little cockiness. Let's look back at the clues from yesterday, starting at 8 o'clock here on WOW Mornings. To the so-called experts, I have now heard several of you explain my own life incorrectly. It's becoming one of my favorite shows. Pretty funny. A little bit of attitude there, though, too. At 11 o'clock yesterday, to the people on Reddit who say they don't care, you've written an impressive number of paragraphs about me. More attitude. 2 o'clock yesterday, I have at least one piece of clothing I wear so often that somebody close to me could identify me from it alone. That's an interesting one. You know somebody that has their favorite hat, favorite sweater, favorite jacket? You know, they wouldn't be caught anywhere without it. Maybe that's somebody to start looking a little closer at. At 5 o'clock yesterday evening, one person reading this already knows exactly where I'll be Sunday. Lots of Thanksgiving clues have come our way this week and leading up to this week even. I'm thinking it'd be a good idea to go back and look at all of those clues that mention Thanksgiving. Here's another one heading into the long weekend. The final clue from the fugitive last night at 8 o'clock. I will cross a bridge this weekend. Are we talking on foot? Are we talking driving on a bicycle? I will cross a bridge this weekend. Bonus clue yesterday. One of you has already asked me directly about the fugitive. I lied to your face. Maybe the question was asked wrong. Maybe the question wasn't asked at all. Maybe somebody just said to the fugitive, hey,

You know about this fugitive thing they're doing on WOW FM? The fugitive said, nope, what are you talking about? Bonus picture clue is at our website, ptbotoday.ca. First new clue of the day is coming up at 8 o'clock, as per usual. And I've been getting a lot of questions about this. Yes, there will be your usual weekend clues over the long weekend at 1 o'clock and 5 o'clock tomorrow and Sunday. And holiday Monday, usual clues, 8, 11, 2, 5, and 8. And I'll be in on Monday morning to chat about this with you. Not a regular WOW morning show, but I'll still be in. We're going to hang out. All right. Speaking of hanging out, you can hang out with The Last Waltz at Showplace tonight. It is a tribute to the band. Still some great seats available. If you're looking for something to do to kick off your long weekend. From the band, Ophelia. Just great songs.

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1: The annual Norwood Fall Fair is back for this Thanksgiving long weekend. It was first held back in 1868, and the fair remains a cherished community tradition. General Manager Paul Quinlan says it certainly has grown from modest beginnings, but its roots remain strong.
2: It started out as an agricultural-based fair, and it is still agricultural-based. It's never forgotten its roots, so that's why a lot of people come here. We have quite a long history.
1: If you want more details, you can visit ptbotoday.ca. And while you're there, you can see today's gas prices on your way to work, as well as find out what's coming up in the community over the next 48 hours. In the newsroom, I'm George Mercier. Peterborough's three-day weather, next.
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12: A mix of sun and cloud today with a 40% chance of showers this morning, then again this afternoon. Winds gusting up to 15 near noon, a high of 16 degrees. For tonight, clear, becoming partly cloudy overnight, a low of plus 1. For Saturday, mainly sunny, a high of 17. And for Sunday, cloudy with a 30% chance of showers and a high of 20.
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Grants on WOW FM. Just great songs to get you to your Thanksgiving long weekend. It's a WOW Factor long weekend here on WOW FM, so enjoy us digging even deeper than we do on a regular basis. Songs that you probably haven't heard in a long time. Like yesterday's Debbie Gibson track that we played. I hadn't heard that song in like over 30 years. Maybe you were in the same boat. We're going to get a ton of those over the Thanksgiving long weekend. We are very close. I hope we can do it this morning. I'm not sure, though, to giving away another $100 in free groceries. We gave away $100 in free groceries back on Monday. Be awesome to do it heading into the long weekend. I think, though, if we don't do it this morning on Tuesday after the long weekend when the fridge is empty and you start to get tired of leftovers, we'll give away $100 in free groceries. We'll see what happens this morning, though. I'm certainly not counting us out. So here is your question. See what you can do with this one. Nearly half of people polled admit to talking to this. Almost half of us. Nearly half of people polled admit to talking to this. My first thought was car. We'll get a clue coming up just after 7 o'clock. You can text in your guess right now, though, if you're totally sure you know exactly what it is. 833-649-6936. That is 833-0-WOW-FM. You've got an hour now to get your guess in. And we'll see how we do. Maybe we can give away some free groceries heading into the long weekend. Just great songs here on WOW Mornings. And Shania Twain, here's No One Needs to Know.

96.7 Wow FM, Shania. It's Bill Porter. Wow Mornings, your Friday. Got an interesting email yesterday from Rob Mize. I didn't see it till this morning, if I'm being totally honest. I didn't check my email like at all yesterday once I was done the show. It was one of those days I was busy. Actually, I had to help my folks with some stuff, and I didn't check it. So I don't know if the other guys chatted about this yesterday or not, but it was marked update, fugitive, urgent. That was in the subject line. So we will go over the contents of that email coming up after 7 o'clock this morning. An update from the WOW newsroom. In the meantime, I've got your 1 versus 100 hint coming up. Bill's ridiculously local event heading into your long weekend. All set to go after 7 too. Nova Heart, The Spoons, 96.7.

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1: Good morning. A mix of sun and cloud today. A 40% chance of showers this morning. Then again this afternoon. Windy with a high of 16 degrees. I'm Richard Evans. Here's what's happening in Peterborough. OPP are stepping up enforcement this Thanksgiving long weekend as part of a national road safety campaign. The OPP says Thanksgiving has recorded the second highest number of fatalities among Ontario's long weekends over the past decade. Officers will be targeting impaired, aggressive, and distracted driving, along with seatbelt and childcare seat violations. Police will also be patrolling trails and waterways. Police are hoping someone can track down a stolen boat and a trailer in Kawartha Lakes. The OPP says the theft happened early Tuesday morning at a residence in Eldon Township. A pickup truck with a single occupant reportedly pulled onto a property around 2 a.m. and drove away with the boat. It's described as a 2024 Smoker Craft Pro Angler, white with metallic gray, and a black and white trailer. A $500,000 donation is helping Fleming College move forward with plans to train more healthcare professionals. The anonymous gift will support new laboratory facilities, simulation equipment, and learning technology. Fleming's Board of Governors has endorsed a proposed medical imaging technology program alongside planned programs for medical laboratory assistants and technologists. And raking leaves is something a lot of us will be doing over the long weekend. Gardening expert Mark Cullen says homeowners can save time, effort, and money by skipping the traditional method of bagging up their leaves and sending them away.
2: Fallen leaves are a resource. Think about them as money. These are $5 bills. Every time you fill a craft paper bag with leaves and smush them down and haul them out to the curb, there's a $5 bag of compost that you're going to go buy in the spring.
1: Instead, he suggests putting the leaves in a pile or composter, letting them break down naturally, and using them in gardens in the spring to add nutrients to the soil. In sports, it's a Peterborough Kia Pete's game day. Peterborough plays in Sudbury. 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One score out of the NFL last night, Tampa Bay over Dallas, 24-16. In Major League Baseball divisional round action, Cleveland beat the White Sox 9-5. That series is now tied at 2 games apiece. Couple of scores out of the NHL, Vegas over the Leafs 4-3, that one in a shootout. Carolina beat Vancouver 7-2, Nashville over Montreal 5-2, and Dallas beat Buffalo 4-0. I'm Richard Evans. Someone you'd normally walk straight past could be the person you're looking for. The 96.7 WOW FM $10,000 fugitive is hiding in plain sight. Keep listening for clues to the identity behind the mystery. Peterborough's three-day weather, next.
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16: This is Wow Weather.
1: A mix of sun and cloud today with a 40% chance of showers this morning, then again this afternoon. Winds gusting up to 50 near noon, a high of 16 degrees. For tonight, clear, becoming partly cloudy overnight, a low of plus 1. For Saturday, mainly sunny, a high of 17. And for Sunday, cloudy with a 30% chance of showers and a high of 20. Right now, it's 7 degrees.
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just great songs for your Friday. Long weekend bound. We are Wow Factor Long Weekend all set to go. And your 1 versus 100 hint. Are you ready? Let's look at the question first. Nearly half of all people polled admit to talking to this. Talking to what? When we first got the question, my guess was car. It is not car. So don't guess car. It is, however, a type of machine. That's your hint this morning. It is a type of machine. 833-649-6936. 833-OWOWFM to make your guess. Brandy, you're a fine girl. Looking Glass. Just great songs.

96.7 Wow FM, Peterborough and the Kawarthas and Looking Glass. Brandy, your fine girl. I'm Bill Porter. We've got another busy, long weekend coming our way as we celebrate Thanksgiving this time around. And it is a Thanksgiving tradition and happening once again this year. Buckhorn Community Center is the spot. More than 85 artisans will be offering home decor items, clothing, food, scented items, candles, and so much more. It is their Fall Harvest Craft Show. It runs tomorrow from 10 until 5 and Sunday from 10 until 4. 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

0: Mornings with Bill Porter, 96.7 Wow FM. Here's what's happening in Peterborough.
1: Good morning. It's Felicia here with what's coming up over the next 48 hours. It's everything you need to know. Today, One City Peterborough is presenting De-Escalation Techniques in Practice from 9 a.m. to 4 p.m. at the Trinity Community Center. The course is open to everyone and will teach techniques for de-escalating potentially violent situations while building connection. And on Saturday, the 10th annual Fenland Falls Turkey Trot takes place at 10 a.m. at the Garnet Graham Park. The Runner Walk event is open to all ages and abilities and takes place along the Kawartha Rail Trail, featuring 1 kilometer, 5 kilometer, and 10 kilometer distances. Also, a reminder, the Great Canadian Getaway is on. 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I'm Felicia Massey. 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
9: This is Wow Weather.
10: A mix of sun and cloud today with a 40% chance of showers this morning, then again this afternoon. Winds gusting up to 15 near noon, a high of 16 degrees. For tonight, clear, becoming partly cloudy overnight, a low of plus 1. For Saturday, mainly sunny, a high of 17. And for Sunday, cloudy with a 30% chance of showers and a high of 20.

FM. Love will keep us together. That's Captain and Tennille. I'm Bill Porter. Wow Factor long weekend running right through until the end of day on Monday as we get into your Thanksgiving long weekend. We will get into myth or truth coming up in just a couple of minutes. Bubble wrap and stress reduction. Can they go together? Jordan and Felicia will join me and we will tackle this topic. First, though, I got an interesting email from Rob Mize yesterday after the show was over. I admit I wasn't really checking my email much throughout the day yesterday and didn't really pay any attention to this until first thing this morning when I got in. And, you know, it's interesting because back at about 6:40 this morning was when we were recapping the clues. I was talking about how the fugitive seems to have become a little more cheeky, dishing out a little bit more attitude, but also seems to be a little bit concerned, maybe sort of hiding themselves a little bit. Go back and have a look at the clues that we've received this week, and maybe you will pick up on this as well. But I'm going to read you verbatim. I'm not sure if I'm supposed to do this on the air or not, but I'm going to read you verbatim the email that Rob sent me, and he also sent it to BK and to the Milkman and to Sideshow. So my apologies if you've heard them talk about this already. Maybe they discussed it a bit yesterday. I don't know if they read this email verbatim, though, and I'm going to right now. Here's what it said from Rob Mize. He's basically the only person who knows the true identity of the 96.7 WOW FM $10,000 fugitive. Here's what the email said. No, hey, guys, or hope you're having a great Thursday. It just said the $10,000 fugitive came within inches of being caught twice. Two close calls, two heart-stopping moments. One person said, oldies. Yeah, that's not going to work. Another said, you can't be the fugitive. This hunt has gotten personal. Somewhere out there, a listener is sure they've cracked the case. Somewhere else, someone is doubting the fugitive's very identity. The fugitive is still holding in plain sight on 96.7 WOW FM, and we are on standby. A winner could be called at any moment. So stay sharp. Keep your phones close and your mics hot. The next call could end the chase. The fugitive is running out of places to hide. Rob. Again, I'm not sure if I'm supposed to even be reading this email, be sharing this information with you this morning. But you know, I've been on your team since day one. You know that I want to do everything I can to help you win. Two close calls. One person said oldies. Another said, you can't be the fugitive. What is going to happen today? What is going to happen over the Thanksgiving long weekend? Clues, by the way, will come your way as they do over the weekend. A clue at 1 o'clock and 5 o'clock, both tomorrow and Sunday. And yes, on holiday Monday, there will also be clues at their usual times and a bonus clue and a bonus picture clue. The fugitive does not rest. The fugitive does not take a holiday. The fugitive will continue to go about their normal life. What does that mean on a long weekend? Maybe we will find out this Thanksgiving long weekend. Friends in Low Places, here's Garth Brooks on WOW FM. Blame it all.

0: Wow Mornings, just great songs. Bill, Jordan, and Felicia, and Myth or Truth coming your way as we get set for your long weekend. You know, long weekends can be a stressful time for many, especially if you're the one who's hosting the big gathering. Or maybe you've got to do some traveling. That can be stressful, too. Maybe you should take some bubble wrap along with you. Apparently, popping bubble wrap can actually reduce stress. What do we think about this morning?
1: I believe it. Absolutely. I'm going to say that that's true because there really has never been an angry person holding bubble wrap for very long.
0: That is a good point. That is a good point. Jordan, you in or what?
2: I'm going to say myth because just in my imagination, if stress relief was that easy, every therapist's office would look like the shipping department at Amazon.
0: Yeah. Well, I mean, you know, they do those padded walls sometimes, right? That's a whole different thing. Felicia, you nailed it this morning. Research has shown that repetitive activities like popping bubble wrap can provide a brief calming effect and may actually help lower feelings of stress and tension at the same time. You know, I feel like bubble wrap is sort of like the old school fidget spinner type. You know, you can buy those weird things that you play with. This is more your generation, Felicia, than Jordan and I. I mean, we are the bubble wrap generation, but which sounds strange to say. But I mean, there is some truth behind this. However, I'm thinking if you're the person that has to listen to someone sitting there popping bubble wrap, I don't think that's doing much for your stress levels. So keep that in mind. The next time a package arrives, do not throw away the bubble wrap. It's basically your free mental health plan. And you learned that right here on Wow Mornings. Just great songs.

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1: A Thanksgiving tradition is returning. The Norwood Fall Fair runs this weekend, an occasion that dates back to 1868. General Manager Paul Quinlan says the event may have started small, but it has become an extremely important part of the community.
2: Well, all I can say to anybody that has been here before, I don't really have to encourage them to come back because they come back in droves.
1: You can find additional details at ptbotoday.ca. And while you're there, you can find out today's gas prices on your way to work, as well as what's coming up in the community over the next 48 hours. In the newsroom, I'm Jordan Mercier. Peterborough's three-day weather, next.
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6: This is WOW Weather.
7: A mix of sun and cloud today with a 40% chance of showers this morning, then again this afternoon. Windy, we should see a high of 16 degrees. For tonight, clear, becoming cloudy overnight, a low of plus 1. For Saturday, mainly sunny, a high of 17. And for Sunday, cloudy with a 30% chance of showers and a high of 20.

Plus One. That is Haircut 100. Just great songs and a wow factor long weekend here on Wow FM. It's Bill Porter. Let's take on our final one versus 100 question of the week. I guess I should have made it easier. I don't think. I still haven't added up all of the correct answers. I don't think we hit 100 since we did the draw back on Monday. But I will double check. Anyway, let's get to the answer to today's question. Nearly half of all people polled admit talking to this. Talking to what? Right away, I thought car. We all talk to our vehicles, right? Whether it be on a cold morning or a big hill coming up, or maybe you're taking it into the shop for an oil change and you hope that that's all you have to pay for. Yeah, there's lots of times we talk to our cars, our vehicles. Not the correct answer, though. We did get the hint, though, that it is a machine. In fact, machine is actually in the name. That's right. Nearly half of all people polled admit to talking to an ATM, an automated telling machine, automated teller machine. That's what ATM stands for, right? I should have looked that up first. ATM, automated teller machine. Nearly half of all people admit to talking to them. What are we saying to the ATM? Please let there be money for my long weekend. Or please don't let me spend this all in one place. Or please accept this check that I'm depositing, because sometimes they don't and they spit it back out and they can't read the amount on it because somebody's chicken scratch is illegible to the ATM. Well, yeah, almost half of us admit to talking to an ATM. There you go. That's your answer. And congratulations if you were able to figure that out this Friday morning. Heading into your long weekend as we get closer to 8 o'clock. Just great songs.

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0: 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The fugitive is in plain sight. And here's your first clue of the day. 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
3: Good morning. A mix of sun and cloud today. A 40% chance of showers this morning, then again this afternoon. Winds gusting up to 50. We should see a high of 16 degrees. I'm Richard Evans. Here's what's happening in Peterborough. A weapons call brought Peterborough Police Emergency Response Team to a residence in the city's south end Thursday afternoon. Officers responded to Elpert Street near Park Street around 4 o'clock after receiving a 911 call. Police say no weapons were found and no injuries were reported. No further details about what prompted the call have been provided. If you're hitting the road for Thanksgiving, expect to see more OPP officers keeping an eye on dangerous driving. Police are taking part in Operation Impact, a Canada-wide campaign targeting impaired driving, speeding, distractions, and seatbelt violations. The OPP says Thanksgiving is historically one of Ontario's deadliest long weekends, with 13 people killed in roadway collisions in its jurisdiction last year. Fleming College is planning a new medical imaging technology program as part of a major expansion of its healthcare education offerings. The college has received a $500,000 donation from an anonymous supporter to help fund specialized facilities, equipment, and technology. The proposed imaging program would join new medical laboratory assistant and technological programs, with all three targeted for fall of 2028. And raking leaves is one of those chores many Canadians would rather skip, but there could be an easier way to deal with them. Gardening expert Mark Cullen says homeowners can save time, effort, and money by skipping the traditional pile, bag, and dispose approach. Instead, he suggests putting the leaves in a pile or composter and letting them break down naturally.
4: We're actually working harder to throw money away than if we took those leaves, we put them in a pile, let them rot down, and use the rotted leaves in the spring to add to our garden to add nutrients to the soil.
3: As the leaves decompose, they add organic matter and nutrients like nitrogen, phosphorus, calcium, and potassium back into the soil. In sports, it's a Peterborough Kia Pete's game day. Peterborough plays in Sudbury. Listen on our brother station, Freak 90.5, beginning at 7. Couple of scores out of the NHL last night. Vegas beat Toronto 4-3 in a shootout. Colorado over Calgary 7-3. Ottawa beat Philly 2-1. And Carolina over Vancouver 7-2. One game out of the NFL last night. Tampa Bay beat Dallas 24-16. And in Major League Baseball divisional round action, Cleveland beat Chicago White Sox 9-5. That series is now tied at two games apiece. I'm Richard Evans. Someone you'd normally walk straight past could be the person you're looking for. The 96.7 WOW FM $10,000 fugitive is hiding in plain sight. Keep listening for clues to the identity behind the mystery. Peterborough's three-day weather next.
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3: A mix of sun and cloud today with a 40% chance of showers this morning, then again this afternoon. Windy, we should see a high of 16 degrees. For tonight, clear, becoming cloudy overnight, a low of plus 1. For Saturday, mainly sunny, a high of 17. And for Sunday, cloudy with a 30% chance of showers and a high of 20. Right now, it's 5 degrees.
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The long weekend getting closer by the second. A wow factor long weekend. It's Bill Porter, and it's another clue from the 96.7 Wow FM $10,000 fugitive. Another Thanksgiving clue. We've seen a number of these now over the last few days, even over the last week or so. I suggest looking at all of them that mention something to do with the long weekend or Thanksgiving. If someone disappears from the Thanksgiving table for 20 minutes, you're probably going to notice now, aren't you? Interesting. Bonus clue. Could happen anytime. Picture clue could pop at ptbotoday.ca anytime. Next clue at 11. Peterborough's Most Wanted coming up about 8:40. Voices carry till Tuesday on Wow FM.

voices carry. Till Tuesday, Wow FM, just great songs. I'm Bill Porter. Wedding season is winding down. September seems to be the new hot month for weddings. Have you noticed this? September's like the new June. But with wedding season winding down, maybe you saw an embarrassing wedding gaffe at this point. Maybe something happened at a wedding you were attending over the summer. Maybe something happened at your wedding that you will never forget. We've all seen a lot of embarrassing wedding moments, but I think this is a new one. A woman from Australia going viral for sharing a clip from her wedding ceremony where, get this, her groom forgot her name. And not only that, I mean, that's bad enough, right? But it gets worse. Accidentally referred to her using her sister's name. What? Yes, this actually happened. It's on video. I don't think it's made up. In the video, she immediately corrects him and they laugh it off. But in the caption, she says, quote, "Still not over being called my sister's name at the altar." Now, I think her name was Ellie and her sister's name was Emily or something like that. I do have that information here, if you will bear with me for a moment. This is an important part of the story. No, so her name, the bride, is Emma, and her sister's name is Emily. So, you know, they're kind of close, but still a strange mistake. And people in the comments are going crazy. Not only, you know, carving up the groom, but also saying who names their daughters Emma and Emily. It's kind of a good point as well. But, wow, could you imagine if that happened at your wedding, when you were standing at the altar? I mean, at least, I guess they know who the name belongs to. I don't know if that makes it any better. I don't know.

0: 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Here's what's happening in Peterborough.
1: Good morning. It's Felicia here with what's coming up over the next 48 hours. It's everything you need to know. Today, One City Peterborough is presenting de-escalation techniques in practice from 9 a.m. to 4 p.m. at the Trinity Community Center. The course is open to everyone and will teach techniques for de-escalating potentially violent situations while building connection. And on Saturday, the Norwood Fair is back all weekend long from 9 a.m. to 5 p.m. at the Roseneath Fairgrounds. The fair will feature animal exhibits, crafts, horse and pony events, a midway, and more. So be sure to stop by for some Thanksgiving weekend fun. Also, a reminder, the Great Canadian Getaway is on. 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And while you're there, check out today's gas prices and our daily What's Good in Peterborough feature. I'm Felicia Massey. Peterborough's three-day weather, next.
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7: A mix of sun and cloud today with a 40% chance of showers this morning, then again this afternoon. Windy, we should see a high of 16 degrees. For tonight, clear, becoming cloudy overnight, a low of plus 1. For Saturday, mainly sunny, a high of 17. And for Sunday, cloudy with a 30% chance of showers and a high of 20.
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great songs. Getting closer to your Thanksgiving long weekend. Have you got big plans? Or are your plans to have no plans at all? Just take it easy. Just relax. Spend some time with friends. Spend some time with family. Maybe eat a good meal. How worried are you these days when you walk out in public that you are going to be caught on camera and end up on the internet? Apparently, this is a legitimate concern for a lot of people. We're going to talk about it. Stats and facts coming up for you in just a few minutes. Last Kiss, Wednesday.

0: The long weekend getting closer. Just great songs too. And Wow Mornings with Bill and Jordan. And Jordan, when you leave the house these days, do you worry about, you know, the cameras out there and being yourself when you're in public? We've talked about the Meta glasses before, but in general, knowing that there's doorbell cameras and surveillance cameras and all this kind of stuff everywhere you go, do you consciously think about that as you go through your day-to-day out in public?
1: Honestly, there was a part of me that maybe thought that at one point, and then I just accepted the fact that that's a reality and it's going to be there. So now I've kind of moved past that hurdle.
0: Folks who don't want to be filmed are acting differently these days. According to a new poll, 47% of people say the possibility of becoming online content has reduced their ability to relax and be themselves in public. This is almost half of us. Now, Jordan, we're not talking about going to the grocery store and stuff like that, but we're talking about avoiding things like dancing or telling jokes or, you know, maybe acting silly with your friends. And it's Gen Zers who are most likely to be worried about it, possibly because they're most aware of how anything can gain traction on TikTok these days.
1: Very good point. And that's just one of maybe 60 reasons why I decide not to spontaneously dance in the middle of the street. Yeah. It would do nothing for anybody, believe me.
0: No, that's totally fair. This thought has never crossed my mind. I mean, I think as somebody that works in the media, you know, a lot of folks know who we are. I always keep that consciously in the back of my head when I go out. It's like, don't be an idiot, Bill, because somebody might recognize you. But I don't think about the whole going viral on the internet sort of scenario. But I guess it is a very real thing.
1: Particularly, again, you get caught in sort of a wacky situation and you never know what's going to end up as internet fodder. And once that match is lit, it explodes pretty quickly, doesn't it?
0: So be careful as you cut into your Thanksgiving turkey this weekend that somebody isn't filming in case it does a Clark Griswold, you know, National Lampoon's Christmas kind of scenario, because you could definitely go viral for that.
1: I would say so.
0: Stats and facts, just great songs. It's Wow FM. Could you

0: Some people are wanted by the police. This one is wanted by all of Peterborough. It's time for the WOW FM Most Wanted with Bill Porter and Jordan Mercier. 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
1: Finally Friday, Jordan. I don't know about you. I am certainly ready for a long weekend.
2: Yeah, it feels like this week was kind of long and a lot of dips and dives and twists and turns in the search for the fugitive. So, yeah, I'm ready to, I shouldn't even say rest because this weekend, there's no resting in this particular game. But it would be nice just to kind of sit back and watch and see how people are interpreting the clues that come out.
1: Absolutely, yeah. A little bit more of a regroup as opposed to a rest, I'm thinking. Because, of course, we do get a few less clues over the weekend, but they still come our way. There will be two clues tomorrow at 1 and 5, and same thing on Sunday at 1 and 5. And by the way, I've had a lot of people, Jordan, ask me about what the plan is for Monday. And here's the deal. Yes, Monday is a holiday, but there will still be all of the normal timed clues coming your way on Monday. So make sure you keep an ear out for all of them. We, of course, are talking 8, 11, 2, 5, and 8. So, yes, those will come your way on Holiday Monday. And as always, they will be updated at ptbotoday.ca. Jordan, have you been on our socials this morning?
2: I have, and it's been an interesting case study in trying to determine what the audience feels is the gender of the 96.7 WOW FM $10,000 fugitive.
1: That's right. We've got a poll going, and you can cast your vote right now in the poll. Make your best guess. And the cool thing is once you make your guess, you can see what everybody else's guesses are, and you can continue to follow along with this poll for the entire long weekend. See what everyone else is thinking. So far, male over female when it comes to the gender. And again, follow us, Hustle and Heart, 96.7 WOW FM on Facebook. We've got the link up there for this poll. Take the poll, follow it, and then get ready. You made the prediction, I think it was yesterday, Jordan, that that we were going to find out the gender, you know, within the next week sort of thing. It looks like Tuesday will be the day.
2: Tuesday is a big day. So if you've been playing along or if you're interested in getting involved, that really is a pivotal point in the social experiment, is it not? It traditionally, this is the perhaps maybe the biggest clue overall in the search.
1: Realistically, depending on who you've got on your suspect list, you could be eliminating half your list, maybe even more than half your list. Your list could go from, you know, 20 people down to 5 people. Who knows? But it is definitely big news. And the way it's going to work is Tuesday morning, 6 a.m. You can go to ptbotoday.ca and get your answer. And then we will talk about it at 7 a.m. here on WOW Mornings. So if you really want to get that first jump on it, get up, get logged on, and get to our website 6 a.m. after the long weekend on Tuesday morning. Let's have a look back at the clue from 8 o'clock. If someone disappears from the Thanksgiving table for 20 minutes, you're probably going to notice now, aren't you? Probably. That's a fair statement, right?
2: Hey, where did Jim or Tammy go? They've been gone for 20 minutes.
1: Yeah, you're either thinking something on the table is not agreeing at all with their digestive system. Yeah. Or maybe they could just be on the phone or something, you know? Maybe they had an important phone call to make, or, you know, they're checking their pet cam to make sure the dog's okay. I don't know. But yeah, that's something you definitely notice, right? Especially when it's sort of a formal meal and somebody gets up and just disappears.
2: Yeah, if you're having a Thanksgiving meal, what with, you know, I would think less than 15 people, maybe less than 10, that's going to be something that sticks out.
1: What's interesting to me is why the fugitive would mention this. Like, does the fugitive plan to have a bit of a disappearing act at a Thanksgiving table this weekend? Are they saying, you know, that could be me? Or I don't know, Jordan, what hit you in the face when you first read the clue?
2: Yeah, it's, again, I was expecting that there would probably be something Thanksgiving related, but this one seems, you know, rather calculated and rather blatant to kind of mention. So, again, just keep in mind your surroundings, and if there's a mysterious guest that disappears for 20 minutes, it might be worth asking the question. Yes, at the least.
1: Absolutely. Absolutely. We know that people have been, and maybe not necessarily correctly. So make sure you practice that phrase that pays Are you the 96.7 WOW FM $10,000 fugitive? Next clue is at 11 o'clock. Good luck with your search. Happy Thanksgiving. Visit our Facebook page. Take that poll. Jordan, enjoy your weekend, and we will see what Tuesday brings.
2: Yes, happy Thanksgiving to everybody out there.
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2: The annual Norwood Fall Fair is back for this Thanksgiving long weekend. It was first held back in 1868, and the fair remains a cherished community tradition. General Manager Paul Quinlan says it certainly has grown from modest beginnings, but its roots remain strong.
4: It started out as an agricultural-based fair, and it is still agricultural-based. It's never forgotten its roots, so that's why a lot of people come here. We have quite a long history.
2: If you want more details, you can visit ptbotoday.ca. And while you're there, you can see today's gas prices on your way to work, as well as find out what's coming up in the community over the next 48 hours. In the newsroom, I'm George Mercier. Peterborough's three-day weather, next.
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15: A mix of sun and cloud today with a 40% chance of showers this morning, then again this afternoon. Windy, we should see a high of 16 degrees. For tonight, clear, becoming cloudy overnight, a low of plus 1. For Saturday, mainly sunny, a high of 17. And for Sunday, cloudy with a 30% chance of showers and a high of 20.

0: Just great songs here on Wow FM. It's Wow Mornings with Bill and Jordan. The Thanksgiving long weekend getting closer by the minute. Fall colors in full force. Maybe a big meal in your not so distant future. And we are keeping our eye on it this morning.
1: Yeah, and it's getting darker out earlier too, Bill.
0: Yes, it is.
1: Is the case. I found that out walking to the park the other day. I thought, oh boy, this got dark really, really quick. But one conversation that seemingly comes up is what we do with the time change. And Canadian researchers are warning that permanent daylight time could come with health consequences as darker winter mornings arrive. So this was an analysis published in the Canadian Medical Association Journal, and it found health evidence generally favors permanent standard time because it better aligns with our biological clocks. Simon Fraser University neuroscientist Ralph Mitzelberger says that waking before the body expects to contribute is what's known as social jet lag. So they're saying that keep it as kind of one, which I know has been a political conversation these last couple of years.
0: So they're saying if we're going to do this, we should stick with not the daylight savings time clock, but the standard clock.
1: Yeah. So it says over time, chronic sleep disruption has been associated with several health concerns, of course. And the professor said that getting natural morning sunlight can help with bright artificial light, another option when sunlight is not available.
0: Yeah. I mean, for those of us that get up really early, I do understand this a little bit. It does suck when, you know, half of your workday is in the dark and as you're finishing, you know, finally the sun starts coming up.
1: Seems like whatever data point you support, you can kind of find an argument
0: to form that one. Yeah. Wouldn't it be funny if we all just picked what time we wanted to operate on? We all have friends that do that anyway, right? It's like, what time zone are you in right now? We're keeping our eye on it this morning here on Wow Mornings. Just great songs.

0: things.
1: How's this for an exciting Friday? As if we don't have enough going on already, I'm going to add something else to your plate. But don't worry, it's not a negative thing at all. No, no, no. This is good news. This is big secret concert news that I was just handed. Remember when Triumph and April Wine went on tour? Maybe you went to see them. Maybe you didn't. Maybe you wished the show was a little bit closer to home. Well, check this out. Triumph and their Rock and Roll Machine Reloaded Tour second leg is getting set to hit the road. That's right. And April Wine, once again, special guests on the tour. And this time around, the tour making a stop at the Tribute Community Center in Oshawa. The show coming up on December 18th. I was so lucky to be able to work with Rick Emmett years ago at Peterborough Music Fest. He is a gem. His voice and his guitar skills, still incredible. Triumph on stage, Rock and Roll Machine Reloaded Tour, second leg with special guests April Wine, Oshawa Tribute Community Center, December 18th. Now, here's the deal. Tickets go on sale next Thursday at 10 a.m., but next week, we've got five pair of Beat the Box Office tickets to give away, all right? So make sure you've got your radio here next week for the short work week, and we will set you up. 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Here's Higher Love.

Dire Straits. Just great songs on WOW FM. A WOW Factor long weekend for your Thanksgiving. How are you feeling about Thanksgiving? Are you excited or are you stressed? I guess it depends which end of the big meal you are on. Are you the enjoyer or the preparer? Ace of Base.

That final note, though, Sheriff, it is a wow factor long weekend when I'm with you here on Wow FM. It is Bill Porter with you. The countdown is on to your Thanksgiving long weekend. Listen to this. McDonald's going to start selling commercials to run on their drive-through menu screens, with those commercials eventually finding their way inside their restaurants on every screen. Now, I will admit, I'm not sure if this is going to happen at Canadian McDonald's locations or if this is a U.S. thing or somewhere else. I mean, there's McDonald's all over the world, right? But they're apparently going to start selling commercials to run on their drive-through menu screens. I'm not sure how I feel about this. I don't know about you, but I remember back in the day. I mean, sure, they weren't all digital and fun like they are now, but I remember back in the day when a menu board at a drive-through listed every single item, and it was there at all times, and you could always see it. You could always find what you wanted. Now I feel terrible, right? Sometimes you pull up to the screen there to order, and you see something, and maybe it's a special or something you've never seen on the menu before. And then all of a sudden, boom, it changes. There's something else on the screen now. And you're like, can you just wait a sec for that other screen to come back so I can remember what I'm trying to order? Has this ever happened to you? This happens to me all the time. And not just at McDonald's. Like, I'm saying at all drive-thrus that have these fancy, you know, TV screen type menu boards now, the stuff kind of rotates up there. And if you forget what you wanted to order, or you saw some sort of deal or combo or something and it's not on the screen anymore, all of a sudden you're slowing down the line. You're apologizing to the person on the headset. It's kind of like those commercials they play at some gas pumps now. Scared the heck out of me the first time that the gas pump started talking to me, right? Have you had this happen to you before? 2026, this is where we're at.

0: A weapons call brought Peterborough Police Emergency Response Team to a residence in the city's South End Thursday afternoon. Police say no weapons were found and no injuries were reported. If you're hitting the road for Thanksgiving, expect to see more OPP officers keeping an eye on dangerous driving. OPP says Thanksgiving is historically one of Ontario's deadliest long weekends, with 13 people killed in roadway collisions in its jurisdiction last year. I'm Richard Evans. Everything that matters in Peterborough, you'll hear it here on 96.7 WOW FM. 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
15: This is WOW Weather.
16: A mix of sun and cloud today with a 40% chance of showers this morning, then again this afternoon. Windy, we should see a high of 16 degrees. For tonight, clear, becoming cloudy overnight, a low of +1. For Saturday, mainly sunny, a high of 17.

hey, hey, kiss him goodbye. It's Bill Porter. Goodbye to the Emmys on cable. Anyway, it's official. The Emmys are off to Amazon Prime for 6 years starting next year. That's right. They will no longer be on cable or satellite or any of those. But if you have Prime, you'll be able to watch the Emmys. I don't know if this is a good move for the Emmys or not. Is it a good thing or a bad thing? I mean, I guess more people now, I guess, subscribe to things like Amazon Prime than maybe regular cable. So maybe more people will tune in. I don't know. I'm thinking if you're tired of the Emmys bumping your favorite show every year, you know, for a week or whatever, now that's not going to happen. So that's good news. I just don't think there's the same sort of hype around award shows anymore. I used to live for award shows. I don't know about you. You know, the Junos and the Grammys and the MTV Video Music Awards. And, you know, there were all these award shows and they were big productions and so much fun. And now I don't know. I don't find I watch any of them anymore. I don't know what changed. I really don't. But anyway, the Emmys changing where they can be found. Amazon Prime for the next 6 years. Alicia Bridges, I Love the Nightlife on WOW FM.

0: Thanksgiving, but especially the songs that make us say, wow, I haven't heard that in a while. This Thanksgiving long weekend is a wow factor long weekend. Forgotten favorites, unexpected hits, and great songs you haven't heard in years. So get the pumpkin pie in the oven, pass the gravy, and turn it up. The Wow Factor long weekend on Wow FM. 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

Now, Factor Long Weekend in full force for your Thanksgiving long weekend and your Friday as we get you there. BK coming up to continue the fun after 10. I'll be checking in over the long weekend. We'll spend some of it together. We'll chat soon. Britney Spears on Wow.

The official hair removal studio of the 96.7 WOW FM $10,000 fugitive is Sugar Me Right. 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

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It's BK, your At Work broadcast, and The Fugitive, still out there heading into Thanksgiving long weekend. The good news is the 10 grand is also still out there. The $10,000 Fugitive with a real juicy reveal coming on Tuesday after Thanksgiving. Tuesday morning at ptbotoday.ca, readers will get early access to the gender reveal. Normally, I'm not one for gender reveals, but when it comes to a $10,000 Fugitive, the gender reveal could be that last piece of the puzzle. You'll hear it on the air here, yes, with Bill Porter Tuesday morning, but ptbotoday.ca has that exclusive early access at 6 a.m. Tuesday. Dan Hartman, we're playing just great songs. It's BK. And I could dream about you. This is 96.7. Wow.

0: Fleming College is planning a new medical imaging technology program as part of a major expansion of its healthcare education offerings. The proposed imaging program would join new medical laboratory assistant and technological programs, all three targeted for fall 2028. Police are hoping someone can track down a stolen boat in a trailer in Kawartha Lakes. It's described as a 2024 Smoker Craft Pro Angler, white and metallic gray with a black and white trailer. I'm Richard Evans, Everything That Matters in Peterborough. 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See it at ptbotoday.ca.
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15: This is WOW Weather.
0: A mix of sun and cloud today with a 40% chance of showers this morning, then again this afternoon. Windy, we should see a high of 16 degrees. For tonight, clear, becoming cloudy overnight, a low of plus 1. For Saturday, mainly sunny, a high of 17. And for Sunday, cloudy with a 30% chance of showers and a high of 20.

playing just great songs on Wow FM. I'm BK, doing what I can to make your workday a little more bearable. How about a little less conversation?

Thing number one, October the 9th is World Egg Day. Ah, the egg. So versatile. Scrambled, fried, poached, or whatever that thing is they put in an Egg McMuffin. And number two, Amazon has new features that lets you see what it thinks it knows about you. And people are finding out some pretty brutal descriptions. One woman's profile said, has a flat buttocks. Others got, has no friends, cannot keep plants alive, and cusses when scared. Imagine getting roasted by the same company that delivers your toilet paper. Alexa, mind your own damn business. Number three, Thanksgiving long weekend is here. And the best way to ruin a family dinner? Mention Donald Trump by name. Then sit back and watch Thanksgiving burn to the ground. Seriously, though, pro tip, maybe don't talk politics at the family gathering. Just criticize Uncle Gary's political opinions on the car ride home, like we used to do in the 90s before social media. That's three things. I'm BK, playing just great songs on Wow.

0: 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It's BK IDK, powered by Peterborough Northumberland Crime Stoppers. If you hear something or see something, then say something. 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

Playing just great songs, 96.7 Wow FM. And the fugitive still has not been captured. We're heading into Thanksgiving long weekend with the $10,000 fugitive at large across Peterborough and the Kawarthas. When we return on Tuesday, you might have already caught the news, the gender reveal. Generally, I think gender reveals are kind of lame, but when it comes to somebody getting that last piece of the puzzle to win $10,000, I'll allow it. I'm here for it, actually. And until Tuesday morning, we've got clues, as per usual, and one standing by at 11 a.m., the $10,000 fugitive here on 96.7. Wow.

0: 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Another chance to get closer. 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

playing just great songs. 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I'm BK. There are some songs that just feel like fall, that feel like the crunch of leaves under your boots. And this is one of them. The Cranberries and Dreams.

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Garnet Graham Park tomorrow at 10 a.m. The 10th annual, 10 years now, for the Fenelon Falls Turkey Trot. It's a run or a walk for all ages and abilities, taking place on the Cawthorn Rail Trail. It's a 1K or a 5K or a 10K for those that really, really want to burn off that Thanksgiving dinner. It's BK. 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

0: A weapons call brought Peterborough Police Emergency Response Team to a residence in the city's South End Thursday afternoon. Police say no weapons were found and no injuries were reported. If you're hitting the road for Thanksgiving, expect to see more OPP officers keeping an eye on dangerous driving. OPP says Thanksgiving is historically one of Ontario's deadliest long weekends, with 13 people killed in roadway collisions in its jurisdiction last year. I'm Richard Evans. Everything that matters in Peterborough, you'll hear it here on 96.7 WOW FM. 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
11: This is WOW Weather.
0: A mix of sun and cloud today with a 40% chance of showers this morning, then again this afternoon. Windy, we should see a high of 16 degrees. For tonight, clear, becoming cloudy overnight, a low of plus 1. For Saturday, mainly sunny, a high of 17. And for Sunday, cloudy with a 30% chance of showers and a high of 20.
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1: 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You know, it used to be Netflix and chill. Now it's more like Netflix and algorithm. Statistics that aren't really useful, still kind of fun anyways. I'm BK, playing just great songs on Wow FM.

0: We're thankful for a lot of things this Thanksgiving, but especially the songs that make us say, wow, I haven't heard that in a while. This Thanksgiving long weekend is a wow factor long weekend. Forgotten favorites, unexpected hits, and great songs you haven't heard in years. So get the pumpkin pie in the oven, pass the gravy, and turn it up. The Wow Factor Long Weekend on Wow FM. 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

playing just great songs. 96.7 Wow FM. There's Friday energy, and then there's Friday energy before a long weekend, and it's kind of like Friday chugged a Red Bull. It's BK, your at work broadcast with Snap. 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
1: Hello, this is Drew from Marital Martyr Building Center. Oh, Canada. Oh, can do. We are your favorite Canadian neighbor where A is optional, but great service is not.

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1: Good afternoon. A mix of sun and cloud today. Here's what's happening in Peterborough. OPP are stepping up enforcement this Thanksgiving long weekend as part of a national road safety campaign. The OPP says Thanksgiving has recorded the second highest number of fatalities among Ontario's long weekends over the past decade. Officers will be targeting impaired, aggressive, and distracted driving along with seatbelt and child car seat violations. Meantime, police are hoping that someone can help them track down a stolen boat and trailer in Kawartha Lakes. The OPP says the theft happened early Tuesday morning at a residence in Eldon Township. A pickup truck with a single occupant reportedly pulled onto the property around 2 a.m. and drove away with the boat. A $500,000 donation is helping Fleming College move forward with plans to train more healthcare professionals. The anonymous gift will support new laboratory facilities, simulation equipment, and learning technology. Fleming's Board of Governors has endorsed a proposed medical imaging technology program alongside planned programs for medical laboratory assistants and technologists. And raking leaves is something that a lot of us will be doing over the long weekend. Gardening expert Mark Cullen says homeowners can save time, effort, and money by skipping the traditional method of bagging up their leaves and sending them away.
2: Fallen leaves are a resource. Think about them as money. These are $5 bills. Every time you fill a craft paper bag with leaves and smush them down and haul them out to the curb, there's a $5 bag of compost that you're going to go buy in the spring.
1: Instead, he suggests putting the leaves in a pile or composter, letting them break down naturally, and using them in gardens in the spring to add nutrients to the soil. In sports, it's Peterborough Kia Pete's game night. Peterborough plays in Sudbury. You can listen on our brother station, Freak 90.5, beginning at 7. Tonight in the NHL, among the games, Winnipeg plays at home against Anaheim. In the CFL, two games, starting with the Elks and Tiger Cats at 7 o'clock. And it's a day off in the baseball playoffs before Game 5 between Cleveland and Chicago. I'm Jordan Mercier. Peterborough's three-day weather, next.
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11: This is Wow Weather.
1: A mix of sun and cloud today and a high of 16. Tonight, clear, a low plus 1. Tomorrow, mainly sunny, a high 17. And Sunday, cloudy with a 30% chance of showers, a high of 20.
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I'm BK. And a heartwarming story about my five-year-old daughter who has recently fallen in love with Dolly Parton. Yes, her new favorite singer is Dolly Parton. And Coat of Many Colors on WOW.

0: lot of things this Thanksgiving, but especially the songs that make us say, wow, I haven't heard that in a while. This Thanksgiving long weekend is a wow factor long weekend. Forgotten favorites, unexpected hits, and great songs you haven't heard in years. So get the pumpkin pie in the oven, pass the gravy, and turn it up. 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
9: This is WOW Weather.
10: A mix of sun and cloud today and a high of 16. Tonight, clear, a low plus 1. Tomorrow, mainly sunny, a high 17. And Sunday, cloudy with a 30% chance of showers, a high of 20.

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That's why they have multiple tabs on browsers. 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

playing just great songs. This is Wow FM. Gonna have to sit down for dinner with my sister-in-law, who can't help but bring up politics at the dinner table. All I need is a miracle. Let's hope it goes smooth this weekend. Mike and the Mechanics on Wow FM.

0: We're thankful for a lot of things this Thanksgiving, but especially the songs that make us say, wow, I haven't heard that in a while. This Thanksgiving long weekend is a wow factor long weekend. Forgotten favorites, unexpected hits, and great songs you haven't heard in years. So get the pumpkin pie in the oven, pass the gravy, and turn it up. The Wow Factor long weekend on Wow FM. 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

playing just great songs. 96.7 Wow FM. It's BK. Shout out to anyone who doesn't find Thanksgiving long weekend restful. It's more of a hustle, really, for some. Van McCoy, Do the Hustle.

playing just great songs. This is Wow FM. I'm BK. And it doesn't matter who's in the office right now, whether it's coworkers or clients, you're going to want to dance with a great Stevie Wonder song next. And Red Ryder, Human Race now. We're playing just great songs on Wow.

playing just great songs, 96.7 Wow FM. Unfortunately, the Peets are on the road for the entire Thanksgiving long weekend. There will be no OHL hockey to take in tonight here in our backyard. They're going to be visiting the Sudbury Wolves tonight. I don't know if you've ever been to the Sudbury Community Center, but they've got this really old, shaggy, emaciated wolf that they lower down from the rafters during Wolves games. That thing has seen better days. So not much of an incentive to follow the Peets on the road. It's a whole northern swing as well. Sault Ste. Marie tomorrow, North Bay on Thanksgiving Monday, and they'll be back here at home at the Memorial Center Thursday night against the North Bay Battalion. And more at pgbotoday.ca. We love following the Peets. It's BK. We're playing just great songs. Let's dance, David Bowie on 96.7.

0: 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A $500,000 donation is helping Fleming College move forward with its plans to train more healthcare professionals. 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
18: This is WOW Weather.
0: A mix of sun and cloud today and a high of 16. Tonight, clear, a low plus 1. Tomorrow, mainly sunny, a high 17. And Sunday, cloudy with a 30% chance of showers, a high of 20.

thing number one. October the 9th is World Egg Day. Ah, the egg. So versatile. Scrambled, fried, poached, or whatever that thing is they put in an Egg McMuffin. And number two, Amazon has new features that lets you see what it thinks it knows about you. And people are finding out some pretty brutal descriptions. One woman's profile said, has a flat buttocks. Others got, has no friends, cannot keep plants alive, and cusses when scared. Imagine getting roasted by the same company that delivers your toilet paper. Alexa, mind your own damn business. Number three, Thanksgiving long weekend is here. And the best way to ruin a family dinner? Mention Donald Trump by name, then sit back and watch Thanksgiving burn to the ground. Seriously, though, pro tip, maybe don't talk politics at the family gathering. Just criticize Uncle Gary's political opinions on the car ride home, like we used to do in the 90s before social media. That's three things. I'm BK, playing just great songs on WOW FM.

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1: Somewhere in Peterborough and the Kawarthas, somebody's hearing their own life described on the radio and trying to look normal. 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The $10,000 fugitive. Haven't been playing? 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

playing just great songs. 96.7 WOW FM. And we're heading into Thanksgiving long weekend. The fugitive has still not been captured. The 10 grand is still in the wind for the bounty on the fugitive's head. And we're receiving a massive piece of information after this long weekend. 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Of course, you'll hear it on the air as well, but wow, what a scoop. We have one of those clues standing by as well, 2 p.m. and then again at 5 p.m. and 8 p.m. today.

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0: city.
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Exclusive early access to the Fugitives gender reveal on Tuesday after the long weekend. Normally, I'm not one for gender reveals. I think they're kind of lame, but when there's 10 grand at stake, I'm here for it. I'm all for a gender reveal. That could be the last piece of the puzzle for somebody who's got a long list of clues. And 10 grand still at stake right now as we're heading into the Thanksgiving long weekend. PTBOtoday.ca will have that gender reveal an hour before it hits the airwaves, 6 a.m. on Tuesday. If you leave, we're playing just great songs. 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

0: are stepping up enforcement this Thanksgiving long weekend as part of a national road safety campaign. A $500,000 donation is helping Fleming College move forward with its plans to train more healthcare professionals. 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
7: This is Wow Weather.
8: A mix of sun and cloud today and a high of 16. Tonight, clear, a low plus 1. Tomorrow, mainly sunny, a high 17. And Sunday, cloudy with a 30% chance of showers, a high of 20.

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Playing air guitar or air drums, so overdone. How about we play air keys and a little air cello for Walking on Broken Glass? Annie Lennox.

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Playing just great songs, 96.7 Wow FM. It's BK turning the reins over to the milkman after 3 o'clock. He has that 5 p.m. clue for the $10,000 fugitive. You probably caught the news as well. After this long weekend, after Thanksgiving is over, there is a massive reveal on Tuesday morning, the gender reveal of the fugitive. Exclusive early access as well, an hour before it hits the airwaves at ptbotoday.ca. Make that part of your post-Thanksgiving routine. Have a great weekend. This is George Michael on

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Hello, it is the Milkman, aka the Turkey, stuffing all kinds of yumminess into your speakers. It's just great songs. Jeff Healy, Angel Eyes at Wow FM.

0: are stepping up enforcement this Thanksgiving long weekend as part of a national road safety campaign. A $500,000 donation is helping Fleming College move forward with its plans to train more healthcare professionals. 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
1: This is WOW Weather.
2: A mix of sun and cloud today and a high of 16. Tonight, clear, a low plus 1. Tomorrow, mainly sunny, a high 17. And Sunday, cloudy with a 30% chance of showers, a high of 20.
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Respect, if I could read your mind, I'd be hearing a whole lot of cuss words. It's a lot of work when you're hosting Thanksgiving. The grocery store, how many stops have you made so far and how many more to go, right? The liquor store, you gotta get, you know, the tablecloth and decor. And host everybody at your house. At least there's one less thing for you to worry about. Music's taken care of. The soundtrack to your long, wow weekend with just great songs and the emotions here on Wow.

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We're asking you what gender you believe the fugitive is. If the fugitive has not been captured through this long weekend, come Tuesday morning, we will reveal the truth on that. But in the meantime, let us know, what gender do you believe the 96.7 WOW FM $10,000 fugitive is? I love the confidence of James, by the way, on our Facebook page. He says, this will not be necessary on Tuesday after seeing the fugitive yesterday, hours before connecting the last dot. I intend to catch them today. James, do it. 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Just make sure you ask the question in the way you're supposed to ask the question. 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

Yeah, cuts like a knife. That's great, but can we talk about the fork? Can I please have a fork? Is it turkey time yet? Can I at least have a little bit of that chocolate pie that's for dessert? I see it. It's right there in the fridge. So you can't hide that from me. Just great songs. The Milkman and Hathaway. What is love? Wow. FM. What?

0: 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Out of nowhere, it's time for another bonus clue on the hunt for the 96.7 WOW FM $10,000 fugitive. 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
3: Maybe the odd cloud dotting the sky tonight. Going to be chilly, too. Low near one. Here's what's happening, Peterborough. Holiday weekend, Thanksgiving. It is the second deadliest long weekend on roads patrolled by the OPP, so you'll understand the increased police presence over the next few days. Police looking to keep impaired, distracted, and aggressive driving in check and make sure everyone is buckled in properly. A Thanksgiving tradition is back, the Norwood Fair. General Manager Paul Quinlan says the event may have started small, but it's become an important part of the community.
4: Well, all I can say to anybody that has been here before, I don't really have to encourage them to come back because they come back in droves.
3: The fair dates back to 1868. We have more about it at ptbotoday.ca. If not the fair, maybe you'll be raking leaves this weekend. Gardening expert Mark Cullen says you'll be doing yourself a favor by not putting them in a yard waste bag and leaving them at the curb.
5: Pollen leaves are a resource. Think about them as money. These are $5 bills. Every time you fill a craft paper bag with leaves and smush them down and haul them out to the curb, there's a $5 bag of compost that you're going to go buy in the spring.
3: Cullen recommends putting the leaves in a pile or in a composter, letting them break down naturally, and then using them in gardens in the spring to add nutrients to the soil. Former Chamber of Commerce President and Business Citizen of the Year Thomas Minicola has died. Minicola ran a number of businesses in the city over the years, beginning with Tom's Quick Check in 1967, followed by Jiffy Lube, Charlotte Pantry, and Brookdale Quick Mart. A celebration of life will be held next Thursday at Knights of Columbus Hall on Hunter Street West. Minicola was 88. It's a Peterborough Kia Pete's Game Day. The Pete's on the road in Sudbury. Catch the action on our brother station, Freak 90.5, beginning at 7. Jets host the Ducks in the NHL. Pair of games in the CFL. Ticats host the Elks. Lions entertain the Red Blacks. White Sox and Guardians decide tomorrow who will play the Rays in the American League Championship Series. I'm Dan Blakely. Not your average gender reveal. Tuesday morning at 7, we'll reveal the gender of the 96.7 WOW FM $10,000 fugitive, and you'll never guess who's making the announcement. You can't afford to miss it. Peterborough's three-day weather, coming up.
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3: A few clouds drifting in tonight, low near 1, sunshine tomorrow, high 17, chance of rain Sunday, high around 20.
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gosh. Oh, my gosh. Moments ago, we heard from the fugitive. Your bonus clue for today, the 96.7 WOW FM $10,000 fugitive. Did that clue put it over the top for you? 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If the fugitive has not been captured by Tuesday morning, we will reveal that to you. 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Another clue coming your way at 5 o'clock this afternoon. And then, for whatever it's worth, I will weigh in and offer what I think these clues actually mean. Hopefully, something what I say maybe puts this over the top for you. 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

0: We're thankful for a lot of things this Thanksgiving, but especially the songs that make us say, wow, I haven't heard that in a while. This Thanksgiving long weekend is a wow factor long weekend. Forgotten favorites, unexpected hits, and great songs you haven't heard in years. So get the pumpkin pie in the oven, pass the gravy, and turn it up. The Wow Factor long weekend on Wow FM. 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
21: A few clouds drifting in tonight, low near 1, sunshine tomorrow, high 17, chance of rain Sunday, high around 20.

a little early on a Friday into the long Thanksgiving weekend. Seat heat for your ride home. Happy feet for your ride home. Stevie Wonder for your ride home. For once in my life, the milkman delivers just great songs. Wow, F

FM, getting you home from the grocery store in moments. It all begins the Grocery Bag Olympics as we find out just how many bags you can carry in one trip from the car to your front door without tripping, without spilling everything, which does, you know, create a very good argument for buying canned cranberries, which just happen to be my favorite. Hard to hurt those. Hey, coming up at 5, as you know, your next clue. 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In the meantime, a little informal survey happening on our social media channels. 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Feel free to make a guess. If the fugitive has not been captured by Tuesday morning, we'll reveal.

0: We're thankful for a lot of things this Thanksgiving, but especially the songs that make us say, wow, I haven't heard that in a while. This Thanksgiving long weekend is a wow factor long weekend. Forgotten favorites, unexpected hits, and great songs you haven't heard in years. So get the pumpkin pie in the oven, pass the gravy, and turn it up. 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
3: Could be a few clouds scattered across the sky tonight, low near one. Here's what's happening, Peterborough. Thanksgiving weekend, the second deadliest long weekend in Ontario. 13 people killed last year on OPP-patrolled roads. Police services across Canada taking part in Operation Impact this weekend, cracking down on impaired, distracted, and aggressive driving and non-use of seatbelts. A 31-year-old Ajax man is in custody following a disturbing incident early this morning. Police say a man forced his way through a window in a home near Edgewater Boulevard and Bruce Street, assaulted two residents he was acquainted with, then left with a small child. Police were searching for the suspect when he returned with the child, who was not harmed. Charges include break and enter, assault, and failing to comply with court orders. Live music, a midway, antique tractors, animal exhibits, yep. The Norwood Fall Fair is this weekend. General Manager Paul Quinlan says its roots are still strong 158 years later.
4: It started out as an agricultural-based fair, and it is still agricultural-based. It's never forgotten its roots, so that's why a lot of people come here. We have quite a long history.
3: For longtime locals, he says, it's about carrying on a tradition they look forward to every year. Thanksgiving weekend could come with an enormous payday for a lucky lottery player. OLG says tonight's Lotto Max jackpot has reached $80 million, with another $22 million available through Max Millions and Max Plus prizes. Since 2009, Lotto Max players have collected more than $10 billion in prizes. It's Peterborough Kia Pete's game day. The Pete's taking their 2-5 record into Sudbury tonight against the 5-0 Wolves. Play-by-play on our brother station, Freak 90.5, beginning at 7. Jets host the Ducks in the NHL. Two games in the CFL. Ticats host the Elks to kick it off. The Lions and the Red Blacks wrap it up. White Sox and Guardians decide tomorrow who will play the Rays in the American League Championship Series. I'm Dan Blakely. 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You'll never guess who will be making the announcement. Tune in at 7. Peterborough's 3-day weather coming up.
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12: Canada's S&P/TSX Composite Index climbed hundreds of points, led by basic materials shares, while U.S. markets also advanced today, with the S&P 500 and NASDAQ gaining as easing fears of an immediate U.S. attack on Iran supported investor sentiment, although oil prices and elevated bond yields continued to fuel inflation concerns. The S&P/TSX Composite Index was up 519 points at 35,665 in New York. The Dow Jones Industrial Average was up 423 points at 51,655. The S&P 500 Index was up 46 points at 7,812, while the NASDAQ Composite was up 172 points at 27,193. The Canadian dollar traded for 70.1 cents U.S. The crude oil contract was down 3 cents at $91.46 per barrel, and the gold contract was up $63 at $4,220 an ounce. 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
3: A few clouds drifting in tonight, low near 1, sunshine tomorrow, high 17, chance of rain Sunday, high around 20.

0: Maybe she's got it. 96.7 Wow FM. She or he? What's your best guess as to the gender of the 96.7 Wow FM $10,000 fugitive? We have a little informal survey going on our social media channels right now. And if come Tuesday morning, if the 96.7 Wow FM $10,000 fugitive has yet to be captured, we will reveal that to you in the hopes that it helps you in your search. Speaking of...
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0: I have a sneaking suspicion, based on these clues, that the 96.7 Wow FM $10,000 fugitive is someone that you could well encounter this weekend. Not at a family affair, but maybe you and the family will be there at a more public event. Follow my thoughts on this. So at 8 o'clock this morning, we heard from the fugitive who said, if someone disappears from the Thanksgiving table for 20 minutes, you're probably going to notice now, aren't you? That sounds like a heads up, right? That's a direct shot. That's a pay attention. So if you're attending, a public Thanksgiving event, maybe take note of anyone who leaves the table. Of course, people do, but I would pay extra close attention to anyone who's gone for 20 minutes or more. Seems to me the fugitive is actually telling you that's them. All right, 11 o'clock this morning, the fugitive said this. I do something with my hands when I'm standing around that I never realized I did until recently. So that's either something that they have noticed that they think you have noticed, or I believe this may have been pointed out to our fugitive very recently. Did you point that out to someone recently? Does that help you zero in on who this might actually be? 2 o'clock this afternoon, the fugitive said, a baseball cap can hide something. It can also make you stare at completely the wrong thing. Okay, caps don't necessarily need to be worn on your head, right? Lots of baseball caps on a shelf, or hanging up on a hook somewhere, or on a display case, or chucked on the floor of the couch. Is it possible that you've been in a room recently where a baseball cap, and it's interesting they specified baseball cap, that is, baseball cap caught your attention, and maybe it distracted you from another obvious clue that was right there the whole time, something you should have seen? I don't know. Still messing with that one. You got your bonus clue at 4 o'clock this afternoon. The fugitive said, someone has almost certainly stared at an innocent man because he was wearing the wrong hat. To that gentleman, my apologies. Okay, that's very specific. Also, yes, hats. We just talked baseball cap. Now we're talking hat. Easy to tie those two together, but I think that's a little too obvious. I'm thinking this has more to do with the expression about someone wearing too many hats, as in doing too many jobs, multiple jobs. Did you maybe ask the wrong person if they were the 96.7 Wow FM $10,000 fugitive? And when you did, was the actual fugitive maybe standing right next to them or somewhere in the vicinity? Did you ask a gentleman? Do we know that our fugitive is a gentleman? Again, we're asking you what you think the 96.7 Wow FM $10,000 fugitive's gender is on our social media channels. Interesting. And just a short time ago, moments ago, in fact, the fugitive, in their own voice, disguised, mind you, said, a quick pop standing up before the turkey traditions start. And right away, this is the one that made the light go on for me. Right away, I'm thinking this is someone who does a huge, or is part of a huge and very public Thanksgiving event every year, right? There's the Norwood Fair, Buckhorn Harvest Craft Show, local harvest and craft drink tours do things of this nature, maybe a Thanksgiving brunch. That's kind of where my mind went to when I heard that. A very public Thanksgiving event every year. And if you remember, throughout the last few days, there have been several Thanksgiving-based clues, and this one, for me anyway, kind of brings that home. How you doing now? in your search throughout Peterborough and the Kawarthas to find the 96.7 WOW FM $10,000 fugitive next clue at 8 o'clock. All your clues so far. Picture clues as well. PT

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I hope you don't give yourself a callus doing that, because that same finger is going to be turning the temperature up on the oven come Sunday in your Thanksgiving turkey dinner. 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Seal, it's crazy. It's the Milkman with just great songs for you. Wow.

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11: A few clouds drifting in tonight, low near 1, sunshine tomorrow, high 17, chance of rain Sunday, high around 20.
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got a whole stadium show on your ride home. Olivia Newton-John, John Travolta, those summer nights. We're definitely into fall. I mean, Thanksgiving weekend, of course. Yes, Thanksgiving. A time for gratitude. A time for family. A time for pretending that your mom's stuffing is not better than your wife's. Choose your battles carefully this weekend, okay? It's just great songs. Wow. FM.

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1: Maybe the odd cloud dotting the sky tonight. Going to be chilly, too. Low near one. Here's what's happening, Peterborough. Holiday weekend, Thanksgiving. It is the second deadliest long weekend on roads patrolled by the OPP, so you'll understand the increased police presence over the next few days. Police looking to keep impaired, distracted, and aggressive driving in check and make sure everyone is buckled in properly. A Thanksgiving tradition is back, the Norwood Fair. General Manager Paul Quinlan says the event may have started small, but it's become an important part of the community.
2: Well, all I can say to anybody that has been here before, I don't really have to encourage them to come back because they come back in droves.
1: The fair dates back to 1868. We have more about it at ptbotoday.ca. If not the fair, maybe you'll be raking leaves this weekend. Gardening expert Mark Cullen says you'll be doing yourself a favor by not putting them in a yard waste bag and leaving them at the curb.
3: Pollen leaves are a resource. Think about them as money. These are $5 bills. Every time you fill a craft paper bag with leaves and smush them down and haul them out to the curb, there's a $5 bag of compost that you're going to go buy in the spring.
1: Cullen recommends putting the leaves in a pile or in a composter, letting them break down naturally, and then using them in gardens in the spring to add nutrients to the soil. Former Chamber of Commerce President and Business Citizen of the Year Thomas Minicola has died. Minicola ran a number of businesses in the city over the years, beginning with Tom's Quick Check in 1967, followed by Jiffy Lube, Charlotte Pantry, and Brookdale Quick Mart. A celebration of life will be held next Thursday at Knights of Columbus Hall on Hunter Street West. Minicola was 88. It's a Peterborough Kia Pete's Game Day. The Pete's on the road in Sudbury. Catch the action on our brother station, Freak 90.5, beginning at 7. Jets host the Ducks in the NHL. Pair of games in the CFL. Ticats host the Elks. Lions entertain the Red Blacks. White Sox and Guardians decide tomorrow who will play the Rays in the American League Championship Series. I'm Dan Blakely. Not your average gender reveal. Tuesday morning at 7, we'll reveal the gender of the 96.7 WOW FM $10,000 fugitive, and you'll never guess who's making the announcement. You can't afford to miss it. Peterborough's three-day weather coming up.
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1: A few clouds drifting in tonight, low near 1, sunshine tomorrow, high 17, chance of rain Sunday, high around 20.
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Casey, you poured your first drink for tonight, but I do have a question. Why are you still in your work clothes? What gives? And look, I know how this is going to sound. I don't mean it like it's going to sound, but you need to get out of those clothes right now. It's sweater weather. 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
16: A few clouds drifting in tonight, low near 1, sunshine tomorrow, high 17, chance of rain Sunday, high around 20.

does love her Mustang and that sound system in her Mustang. That's a big reason why Sally loves her car so much. Hey, Sally, thanks for having us on and making us part of your wow factor long weekend. It's like we're car shopping right now, Sally. Out of my dreams, into this car with Billy Ocean.

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Tell your friends. Wow FM. You really took me seriously when I mentioned comfy clothes a short time ago. Even went leg warmers. How 80s. Just great songs. Wow FM.

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Milkman with just great songs. And if you'd like another one, press 1 now. Here you go. Hey, that is my time. Sideshow is next on this Thanksgiving long weekend. A very sincere thanks from me to you. Hope we talk again soon. Leaving you with Adam Ant, it's Goody Two Shoes on WOW FM and the Milkman. Move for now.

Lover, Philip Bailey and Phil Collins, just great songs on WOW FM at Sideshow. Jeff Bezos' dad was a professional unicycler. Uh-huh, that and more coming up on Things You Didn't Know Yesterday. First, the Bee Gees, Night Fever. Just great songs on WOW.

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0: Just great songs on Wow FM. My name is Sideshow, and this is Things You Didn't Know Yesterday. When Montenegro became independent, it stopped using the old .yu domain name from Yugoslavia. So its domains went from .yu to .me. That's right, from you to me.
1: No, you complete me.
0: The average car spends 95% of its life parked. I can relate. Even on days where I feel like I really accomplished something, I spend most of it sitting on my butt.
2: Hey, man, am I driving okay?
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0: And Jeff Bezos' biological father was a unicycle rider with the Ringling Brothers Circus. He divorced Jeff's mother when Jeff was only one and gave up custody. Jeff, of course, founded Amazon and is now worth $370 billion. But I'm sure that dude had a really lucrative unicycle career.
4: And now, everybody's favorite, the spin cycle fantastic trick. It's a great piece of buffoonery if you pull it off, but if you blow it, you'll look like a fool.
0: And that's Things You Didn't Know Yesterday.
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13: This is Wow Weather.
14: A few clouds drifting in tonight, low near 1, sunshine tomorrow, high 17, chance of rain Sunday, high around 20.

the Beatles and Eleanor Rigby on Wow FM. My name is Sideshow. Question today, I was reading an article that brought this one to my mind. What's a societal shift over your lifetime that no one seems to talk about? Things that have changed in your lifetime, whether it's for the better or worse, nobody seems to be talking about it. 833-OH-WOW-FM. Let me know what you got. I'll kick it off. Nobody talks on the phone anymore. It's all text messages and stuff. Phone rings, you're like, oh no. What do you got? It's ABC now. Poison Arrow. It's great.

Third Eye Blind, Jumper, just great songs on WOW FM. It's Sideshow. All right, I asked the question tonight. What's a societal shift over your lifetime? Something that's changed over your lifetime that no one seems to talk about. I said, you know what? Nobody talks on the phone anymore. We used to my wife and I, before we were married, before we were even dating, we used to talk on the phone all the time, for hours. Nobody talks on the phone anymore. We'll do text messages and face video calls and stuff, but we won't actually just pick up the phone and call someone. Same thing I would say, opening the door, right? Nobody knocks on the door anymore. Let's see what we got here on the text line, 833-OH-WOW-FM. Patty says tattoos. Oh, excellent answer, Patty. Patty says, tattoos, they used to be just for sailors and criminals. Now I have them, and I'm a grandmother. Good for you, Patty. It's true. There was a time where if you saw someone with tattoos, you were probably like, ooh, don't mess with this guy. Now it's just commonplace. Don't even take a second look. Unless it's like really nice work, then you're like, can I see that? 833-OH-WOW-FM. Weigh in. Lindsay Buckingham now. WOW FM.

0: Every investigation has questions. And BK has answers. It's BK IDK. 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

Oh, just great songs. 96.7 Wow FM and the Wow Factor Weekend. It's Sideshow. My friend Brielle is actually singing lead for the band Toronto The Legacy with members of Toronto. So if you go and see them on any of their stops, go say hi to Brielle. Tell her Sideshow says hi. Coming up at 8, next clue for the 96.7 Wow FM $10,000 fugitive. Also, I'm told Tuesday morning, we're going to get a big hint. The fugitive is going to reveal their gender. Okay. I mean, I've been to like some baby gender reveals, never a fugitive gender reveal, but that's happening Tuesday morning. I'm also told that if you are a ptbotoday.ca reader, you will get it an hour earlier than everyone else. So 6 a.m., you'll find out first at ptbotoday.ca. And then later in the morning with Bill, we'll find out the gender of the fugitive. Next clue coming up at 8 o'clock. This is Meatloaf now. 2 out of 3 ain't bad. 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